Hi, how are you? Jim Zippo, along with Foreigner, cold as ice. That's where I set the thermostat during the summer in the hottest room in the house.

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0: By the late, great Prince. I'm Jim Zippo. A true story, kind of weird. An inmate escaped from prison. And one of the first things he did after breaking out was to post an ad with his name and picture on an online dating site. Now, he didn't exactly make the love connection he was hoping for. However, the cops recognized him and set up a date at a local pastry shop where he was arrested and put right back in the slammer. Wow. Results after just one posting. That must be a heck of a good dating site.
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2: From the National Weather Service, cloudy and cooler overnight with a low near 53 degrees. Tomorrow, sunny and pleasant with a high near 70, and partly cloudy tomorrow night with a low near 54 degrees.
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0: Yeah. What, do you steal that from the Beatles? That's Sir Reginald Dwight. That's his real name. Oh, Elton John. Yeah, that's the fake name he's been going by for 60 years. He's doing pretty well with it, too. He's still standing, except when he's playing piano. Then he's sitting on his piano bench.
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0: Queen, a real snappy tune. I mean, literally. Who was the one snapping their fingers on that one? Freddie Mercury? Hi, Jim Zippo. Yeah, here it is. I'm on the radio with you, but earlier this week, I actually had a different plan. I planned to fall asleep last night and wake up on Monday morning. So, if you ever turn on the radio and you don't hear me on the air, you'll know my plan worked.
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10: From the National Weather Service, cloudy and cooler overnight with a low near 53 degrees. Tomorrow, sunny and pleasant with a

0: high near 70 and partly cloudy tomorrow night with a low near 54 degrees.
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0: Steven Tyler, the Screaming Demon, and Aerosmith. Sweet Emotion. Hi, Jim Zippo. So, what the heck exactly is Sweet Emotion? Well, that's when you get all choked up after eating a Hershey bar.
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0: One, two, three, four, five. I was counting crows. That's the name of the band. Yeah, it's Mr. Jones. I'm Jim Zippo. So Father's Day is coming up 1 week from today, this next Sunday, June 21st. Now, I don't know who needs to hear this, but I've heard that Hallmark is now selling Father's Day cards in packs of five. I wonder why.
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6: The U.S. Treasury quietly released its official financial report for 2025. It appears by its own numbers, the U.S. government seems insolvent. It's reported that the Treasury shows

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0: Cheech and Chong's national anthem. It's a great song. Lowrider by War. Hi, Jim Zippo. All right, here's another definition of being an adult. Being an adult is eating the pizza crust. Not because you like it, but because you paid for it. And heck, it's just the right thing to do. Sometimes.
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Hi, Jim Zippo. Here comes the crowd again. They're going wild for Elton John's warm-up band, Benny and the Jets. Let's test the piano. It works. All right. Are you ready? Hit it.

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0: Yeah, they're still feral after all these years. The stray cats. Brian Setzer and the guys. Hi, Jim Zippo. 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Gee, they're strict.
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0: Serve as cloudy and cooler overnight with a low near 53 degrees. Tomorrow, sunny and pleasant with a high near 70 and partly cloudy tomorrow night with a low near 54 degrees.
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2: That's Fleetwood Mac. I'm Jim Zippo.
0: So researchers say blue whales,
2: boy, they got a big appetite. Blue whales need to eat the equivalent of 80,000 double cheeseburgers every day just to survive.
0: Now, this is why we rarely see blue whales on the surface. Now, they're usually down underwater, way down in the drive-thru. You know, I bet their French fries get really soggy.
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0: What do you mean you think I should pay? 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That's Dave Mason. Me? Oh, I'm Jim Zeppo. It's what it says on the name badge anyway. They say 60 is the new 40. However, the cop that pulled me over the other day disagrees for some reason.
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Hi, Jim Zippo, the Zip Dude with Chicago. Saturday in the park, I thought it was the 4th of July. Well, in a couple of weeks, Saturday will be the 4th of July.

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6: From the National Weather Service, cloudy and cooler overnight with a low near 53 degrees. Tomorrow, sunny and pleasant with a high near 70, and partly cloudy tomorrow night with a low near 54 degrees.
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0: the late great Parrothead Jimmy Buffett, Margaritaville. He's up there in rock and roll heaven. I think he took a bottle of triple sec with him, you know, just to be prepared.
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From the album, Whose Sharona Is She? Anyway,

0: 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Great music. All in favor, say aye. 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
8: There's nearly 678,290,000 kids under 5 around the world. 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For 40 years, Rotary and partners have delivered vaccines globally. Like here, and even here. Impressive, right? But 12.5 million children are still totally unvaccinated. Rotary knows we can find them. 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See? It can be done. And the results are worth it. Let's ensure that all children grow up safe from preventable diseases.
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11: From the National Weather Service, sunny and pleasant for today as temperatures reach near 70 degrees. It'll be partly cloudy for tonight with a low near 54, and we'll have a mix of sun and clouds on Tuesday with a high near 75.
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0: Huey Lewis and the News. I want a new drug. Huey wants a drug that makes him feel the way he feels when he's with you. By the way, when was the last time you hung out with Huey Lewis? Well, if you could just bottle that up or put it into a pill form, you'd make him very happy.
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5: 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Limit one winner per household every 30 days. 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Grand prize drawings will be determined per contest. 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
8: From the National Weather Service, sunny and pleasant for today as temperatures reach near 70 degrees. It'll be partly cloudy for tonight with a low near 54. And we'll have a mix of sun and clouds on Tuesday with a high near 75.
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0: Great song from Boston and More Than a Feeling. And thanks for being here. I'm Chris Kellogg. A lot more of your favorites coming right now.
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0: Huey Lewis in the News and the Power of Love, and I'm Chris Kellogg. Well, the 55th Songwriters Hall of Fame induction ceremony was last week. Among those inducted, Alanis Morissette, Paul Stanley and Gene Simmons from Kiss, Terry Britton and Graham Lyle, who wrote What's Love Got to Do with It, and so many more, and Kenny Loggins. What really surprises me is that Kenny Loggins wasn't already in the Songwriters Hall of Fame. I mean, think about it. His days with Loggins and Messina, Your Mama Don't Dance, then his solo hits in the mid to late 70s, like Whenever I Call You Friend, and the movie hits, I'm All Right from Caddyshack, Footloose, Danger Zone from Top Gun. Yeah, he's a great songwriter.
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6: 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They will be refurbished and then distributed to needy individuals throughout the country. They have clear plastic donation bins placed at local libraries, senior centers, used clothing stores, and the Veterans Center in Erie and Huron counties. 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OGO is distributing free food, including fresh produce, perishable food items, breads, and

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2: The following are general contest rules for WLKR. All contests are open to all persons 18 years of age and older unless specified. No employee or any member of their families of the Elyria Lorraine Broadcasting Company, its advertisers and promoters of any contest are eligible. The stated parties and promotional participants are not liable for injury incurred because of any contest promotion. Limit one winner per household every 30 days. Winner has 30 days from the date of giveaway to pick their prize up. Grand prize drawings will be determined per contest. Winners agree to sign a contest release form as a condition of receiving the prize package. Winners agree to allow the use of his or her name, likeness, and or voice for additional publicity and advertising purposes for the period of 1 year from the grand prize drawing date without additional compensation. WLKR reserves the right to amend these rules at any time.

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3: From the National Weather Service, sunny and pleasant for today as temperatures reach near 70 degrees. It'll be partly cloudy for tonight with a low near 54, and we'll have a mix of sun and clouds on Tuesday with a high near 75.
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0: There's Pat Benatar in We Belong, and I'm Chris Kellogg. Pat Benatar, her husband Neil Giraldo, and Bryan Adams, all out on tour right now.
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0: Great song from Tom Petty and Running Down a Dream. So there was a study that came out a while back, and it said pregnant women who ate some chocolate every day had babies who smiled and laughed more and fussed less than babies of moms who avoided chocolate while pregnant. So I texted both of my daughters, in particular my younger one, who I know indulged her cravings for chocolate. Her baby is going to be turning 3 years old on the 4th of July, and she said, this is so true. She said she had chocolate cravings with all three of her kids, and on the whole, they really are just happier babies.
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3: From the National Weather Service, sunny and pleasant for today as temperatures reach near 70 degrees. It'll be partly cloudy for tonight with a low near 54, and we'll have a mix of sun and clouds on Tuesday with a high near 75.
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0: Great song from Janet Jackson, What Have You Done For Me Lately? And I'm Chris Kellogg. Well, being funny is a sign of having a higher IQ, according to researchers. Funny people have higher levels of general and verbal intelligence, it turns out. Not only that, but being funny is also linked to having more dating success. Both men and women are more attracted to a person who is funnier. What it doesn't say is what your IQ level is if you think you're funny, but you're not. Because that's me.
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0: 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They will be refurbished and then distributed to needy individuals throughout the country. 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
2: From the National Weather Service, sunny and pleasant for today as temperatures reach near 70 degrees. It'll be partly cloudy for tonight with a low near 54, and we'll have a mix of sun and clouds on Tuesday with a high near 75.
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0: Duran Duran and Hungry Like the Wolf, and I'm Chris Kellogg. By the way, they turned down an opportunity to appear at Glastonbury because they were not headliners. So they said, no, we're a headline band. And so then they announced their own tour, but they're only going to be in Europe and the UK. Yeah, they're not coming stateside.
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0: Michael Jackson and Off the Wall, thanks to that Michael movie, he has a host of new fans, mostly younger people. Well, summer can be dangerous. The top 9 most hazardous summer injuries are caused by playground equipment, skateboards, trampolines, lawnmowers, amusement attractions, BB guns, beach, picnic, camping equipment, barbecue grills, stoves, trimmers, other small garden tools. 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
5: There's nearly 678,290,000 kids under 5 around the world. But what's so important about being 5? A lot, it turns out. Children who live to age 5 are twice as likely to reach adulthood. That's why vaccines matter so much. For 40 years, Rotary and partners have delivered vaccines globally. Like here, and even here. Impressive, right? But 12.5 million children are still totally unvaccinated. Rotary knows we can find them. Because when Rotary and Indian vaccinators looked for families at bus and train stations, used motorbikes, and trekked house to house, they lowered polio cases by 94%. See? It can be done. And the results are worth it. 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
3: From the National Weather Service, sunny and pleasant for today as temperatures reach near 70 degrees. It'll be partly cloudy for tonight with a low near 54, and we'll have a mix of sun and clouds on Tuesday with a high near 75.
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0: It's all your favorites. We're playing them one after the other. There's Billy Joel in My Life, and I'm Chris Kellogg. Thanks for being here.
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0: That's one of those great songs. The minute you hear the intro, it just sets a mood for you sexy thing. That's Hot Chocolate. And I'm Chris Kellogg. We appreciate you spending some time with us.
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2: 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Save

0: Warning says the project will impact both of their elementary school playgrounds.
1: So each playground is going to receive kind of a playground structure, you know, with slides and suspension bridges and kind of clubhouse feel. 3, 4, 5 grade level facility will be a little bit larger. They'll have a capacity of 72, 75 students could play on there at one time. And then the other playground's a little bit smaller, looking at about 50 students on there at one time. With that, each playground will get a new swing set as well as some sensory-based activities. Both playgrounds will also be fully accessible for special needs students.
0: New London Schools are footing half the bill of the project, with a number of businesses and donors helping out with the rest. Both playgrounds should be ready for use by next school year. It's almost time to register for kindergarten for the 2026 and 2027 school year. The Norwalk City School District will be conducting kindergarten screenings starting on August 4th. They're asking parents and guardians of children who are age 5 or will be turning 5 during August to contact them to begin the enrolling process. More information can be found on norwalktruckers.net. In sports news, the Cleveland Guardians game against the Detroit Tigers on Sunday was rained out. The game will be made up on September 4th as part of a day-night doubleheader. From the National Weather Service forecast for today, it's going to be partly sunny throughout the day with a high near 72. Tonight, partly cloudy skies overnight with a low near 56. For Tuesday, it's going to be mostly sunny with a high near 76. I'm John Sutton with your 92.9 WLKR Classic News.
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0: Are you a rich girl? Are you an attractive girl or guy? Well, a poll asked people on a scale of 1 to 10, how would you rate your attractiveness? 3% of people said a 1. Oh, they're hideous. 47% said a 6 or 7. No kids. Stop it. And 2% said a 10. Okay. Some of the comments included, in terms of conventional attractiveness, I'm a 2 or 3, but my boyfriend's eyes, I'm a 10, so, you know, it doesn't matter. I like it. Depends on the effort I put in and the amount of sleep I've gotten in the past few weeks, anywhere from a 4 to a 9. That's a huge range. And finally, someone said, the universe keeps me at the same level. I lost 60 pounds and went bald at the same time.
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5: From the National Weather Service forecast for today, it's going to be mostly sunny throughout the day with a high near 72 degrees. Tonight, partly cloudy skies, overnight with a low near 56 degrees. For Tuesday, mostly sunny skies throughout the day with a high near 76.
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0: birthdays today. 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Courtney Cox, 62. Helen Hunt is 63. And Jim Belushi is 72.
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6: AP News, I'm Marcela Sanchez. The U.S. and Iran have reached an initial agreement to end the war and reopen the Strait of Hormuz. Details of the deal were not immediately available, but the deal gives just 60 days to resolve what to do about Iran's stockpile of highly enriched uranium and its atomic program. Mediator Pakistan says the deal will be signed this Friday in Switzerland. Meanwhile, Israel's defense minister says Israel won't withdraw from lands seized in Lebanon, Syria, and Gaza. AP correspondent Charles de Ledesma reports.
7: In the first official Israeli comments after the announcement of the interim deal, defense minister Israel Katz says the army won't withdraw from lands seized in Lebanon, potentially challenging an element of the deal that Iran and the U.S. reached hours earlier. And, Katz says, Israel plans to stay indefinitely in lands it holds in Lebanon, as well as in Syria and the Gaza Strip. Iran has tied the interim deal over the war to halting Israel's attacks on Hezbollah in Lebanon. Katz also threatened that if Iran attacks Israel over strikes in Lebanon, Israel will strike Iran with great force. I'm Charles de Ledesma.
6: President Trump is headed to the French Alps today to meet with world leaders at the Group of Seven summit. Yesterday, he celebrated his 80th birthday by hosting a UFC cage fighting event on the White House lawn. Authorities say two helicopters collided over Rio de Janeiro yesterday morning and crashed in the Brazilian city's western zone. All six people aboard were killed. Police say American singer and comedian Oliver Tree was on the list of passengers given to aviation authorities, but they haven't been able to identify the bodies of those killed in the crash. More stories at apnews.com. This is AP News.
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12: From the National Weather Service forecast for today, it's going to be mostly sunny throughout the day with a high near 72 degrees. Tonight, partly cloudy skies, overnight with a low near 56 degrees. For Tuesday, mostly sunny skies throughout the day with a high near 76.
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0: New London schools are upgrading their elementary playground equipment as part of a renovation project. Superintendent Brad Romano says the project will impact both of their elementary school playgrounds.
1: So each playground is going to receive kind of a playground structure, you know, with slides and suspension bridges and kind of clubhouse feel. 3, 4, 5 grade level facility will be a little bit larger. They'll have a capacity of 72, 75 students could play on there at one time. And then the other playground's a little bit smaller, looking at about 50 students on there at one time. With that, each playground will get a new swing set as well as some sensory-based activities. Both playgrounds will also be fully accessible for special needs students.
0: New London schools are footing half the bill of the project, with a number of businesses and donors helping out with the rest. Both playgrounds should be ready for use by next school year. It's almost time to register for kindergarten for the 2026 and 2027 school year. The Norwalk City School District will be conducting kindergarten screenings starting on August 4th. They're asking parents and guardians of children who are age 5 or will be turning 5 during August to contact them to begin the enrolling process. More information can be found on norwalktruckers.net. Elyria police are investigating reports of gunfire Saturday evening in Elyria. The altercation took place in the area of Penfield and Foster Avenue. At least one person was taken to the hospital with a reported gunshot wound. Police are asking anyone with information to please contact them. From the National Weather Service forecast for today, it's going to be partly sunny throughout the day with a high near 72. Tonight, partly cloudy skies overnight with a low near 56. For Tuesday, it's going to be mostly sunny with a high near 76. 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

0: Night Ranger on an early Monday morning, and this is so funny. There's a 30-year-old handyman. He got so sick of spending $90 to fill up his car with gas, he figured out that he could convert a pink Barbie dream camper into an actual vehicle by equipping it with a 2-gallon, 1-piston engine from a power washer. It can reach 55 miles per hour. He can get 40 miles on a full tank, and it only costs $3 to fill it up. Now, technically, it's not street legal, but local cops say it's fine. Just stay off the major streets.
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20: From the National Weather Service forecast for today, it's going to

0: Mostly sunny throughout the day with a high near 72 degrees. Tonight, partly cloudy skies overnight with a low near 56 degrees. For Tuesday, mostly sunny skies throughout the day with a high near 76.
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0: Just hold on. I know you're stressed out, but there is a word for the stress we're feeling. It's exhausterwhelmulated. It's exhausted, overwhelmed, and overstimulated all at the same time. You know, summer's here, the kids are home, they're going crazy whether they're yours or not. It rains and your dog won't go out in the rain. 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
14: AP News, I'm Marcela Sanchez. The U.S. and Iran have reached an initial agreement that would extend their shaky ceasefire and lead to the reopening of the Strait of Hormuz. On social media, President Trump said he'd, quote, authorize the immediate removal of the United States naval blockade. Pakistan says the signing of the deal would take place this Friday in Switzerland. Meanwhile, the G7 summit this week is sure to focus on the long-awaited reopening of the Strait. AP correspondent John Leicester reports from France.
15: Top of the list of priorities for G7 nations is reopening the Strait of Hormuz so that oil and gas from the Persian Gulf can flow out again to world markets. France and Britain have a proposal to help with that. They are offering warships that could help escort tankers through the strait and also get rid of any mines. That proposal is expected to be discussed as part of wider talks on the Middle East, both at a leaders' dinner that kicks off the G7 this evening and through the next 3 days of talks to Wednesday.
14: AP correspondent Julie Walker reports on Trump's 80th birthday present, UFC fights at the White House.
16: President Trump celebrating turning 80 years old Sunday with a UFC cage fighting event on the White House's South Lawn. The official weigh-in was Saturday at the Ellipses in D.C. There will be 7 fights Sunday night in an event that's also aligning with America's 250th anniversary. Trump's celebration contrasts sharply with Joe Biden's low-key 80th birthday at the White House in 2022. Meanwhile, polls show the public has concerns about his age, mirroring doubts the public had about Biden. Trump's physicians have said the 80-year-old president is in excellent health. I'm Julie Walker.
14: More information at apnews.com. This is AP News.
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4: From the National Weather Service forecast for today, it's going to be mostly sunny throughout the day with a high near 72 degrees. Tonight, partly cloudy skies, overnight with a low near 56 degrees. For Tuesday, mostly sunny skies throughout the day with a high near 76.
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0: BTO, I'm Jenna Clay, and with the World Cup going on, let's talk soccer. It's more popular in the U.S. than you might think. The sport places behind NFL and college football and basketball as the third most popular sport, yeah, surpassing baseball. What? And it's not just guys. There are more than 44 million women who are at least a little bit interested in soccer, making up about 43% of all soccer fans.
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3: This has got to be the saddest day of my life. I called you here today for a bit of bad news. I won't be able to see you anymore because of my obligations. And the ties that you have. We've been meeting here every day. And since this is our last day together, I want to hold you just one more time. When you turn and walk away, don't look back. I want to remember you. Just like this. Let's just kiss.

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3: Good morning, I'm John Sutton with your local news. New London schools are upgrading their elementary playground equipment as part of a renovation project. Superintendent Brad Romano says the project will impact both of their elementary school playgrounds.
4: So each playground is going to receive kind of a playground structure, you know, with slides and suspension bridges and kind of clubhouse feel. 3, 4, 5 grade level facility will be a little bit larger. They'll have a capacity of 72-75 students could play on there at one time. And then the other playground's a little bit smaller, looking at about 50 students on there at one time. With that, each playground will get a new swing set as well as some sensory-based activities. Both playgrounds will also be fully accessible for special needs students.
3: New London schools are footing half the bill of the project, with a number of businesses and donors helping out with the rest. Both playgrounds should be ready for use by next school year. It's almost time to register for kindergarten for the 2026 and 2027 school year. The Norwalk City School District will be conducting kindergarten screenings starting on August 4th. They're asking parents and guardians of children who are age 5 or will be turning 5 during August to contact them to begin the enrolling process. More information can be found on norwalktruckers.net. Elyria police are investigating reports of gunfire Saturday evening in Elyria. The altercation took place in the area of Penfield and Foster Avenue. At least one person was taken to the hospital with a reported gunshot wound. Police are asking anyone with information to please contact them. From the National Weather Service forecast for today, it's going to be partly sunny throughout the day with a high near 72. Tonight, partly cloudy skies overnight with a low near 56. For Tuesday, it's going to be mostly sunny with a high near 76. 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
10: From the National Weather Service forecast for today, it's going to be mostly sunny throughout the day with a high near 72 degrees. Tonight, partly cloudy skies overnight with a low near 56 degrees. For Tuesday, mostly sunny skies throughout the day with a high near 76.
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1: 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And when people push back against it, Amy Acton talked down to them again.
2: It's something that we had to do together to keep people safe, because that's not a good time to go visit. 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
6: From the National Weather Service forecast for today, it's going to be mostly sunny throughout the day with a high near 72 degrees. Tonight, partly cloudy skies, overnight with a low near 56 degrees. For Tuesday, mostly sunny skies throughout the day with a high near 76.
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0: Europe with Carrie. Yes, definitely an iconic 1980s power ballad. 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I'm Jenna Clay. And despite the personal feel of that song, lead singer Joey Tempest revealed in a 2015 interview that there was no real person named Carrie. It was just a general theme about breaking up and moving on. But every Carrie thinks it's, you know, about them.
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3: And he drives it to deep right. 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
9: From the National Weather Service forecast for today, it's going to be mostly sunny throughout the day with a high near 72 degrees. Tonight, partly cloudy skies, overnight with a low near 56 degrees. For Tuesday, mostly sunny skies throughout the day with a high near 76.
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13: From the National Weather Service forecast for today, it's going to be mostly sunny throughout the day with a high near 72 degrees. Tonight, partly cloudy skies overnight with a low near 56 degrees. For Tuesday, mostly sunny skies throughout the day with a high near 76.
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Well, the summer of 2026 is only 6 days away. Jay Coffey checking in. Coming up, I got a couple of things you might want to know, including news about Sir Rod Stewart.

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0: came to us from Los Angeles, very talented guy, Barry White, and can't get enough of your love, babe. Jay Coffey with a couple of things you might want to know. Well, Sir Rod Stewart had to cancel a planned concert in California just a few hours before the start due to health reasons. The next meeting of the G7 is today through Wednesday in France. Actor Ronnie Schell, best known for the TV series Gomer Pyle, passed away last week. He was 94. Friends Courtney Cox turned 62 today, and Raiders of the Lost Ark hit the theaters 45 years ago this very week. 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
1: From the National Weather Service forecast for today, it's going to be mostly sunny throughout the day with a high near 72 degrees. Tonight, partly cloudy skies overnight with a low near 56 degrees. For Tuesday, mostly sunny skies throughout the day with a high near 76.
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12: From the National Weather Service forecast for today, it's going to be mostly sunny throughout the day with a high near 72 degrees. Tonight, partly cloudy skies, overnight with a low near 56 degrees. For Tuesday, mostly sunny skies
13: throughout
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0: 1980, the great Bob Seger up against the wind. Hey, this is Jane Coffey. So according to Psychology Today, the future makes us feel good. Research shows that when we're imagining the future, we experience more vivid emotions than when we're describing events that have actually happened. Now, the findings suggest that daydreaming about good times yet to come makes us happier. 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

0: from the National Weather Service forecast for today. It's going to be mostly sunny throughout the day with a high near 72 degrees. Tonight, partly cloudy skies overnight with a low near 56 degrees. For Tuesday, mostly sunny skies throughout the day with a high near 76.
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0: June 1990 from Billy Idol, A Little Cradle of Love. Hey, it is Jay Coffey. So the fifth and final season of FX, The Bear, will premiere on June 25th on Hulu, FX, and Disney+. Today's featured artist on the Daily Double Play will be celebrating her 80th birthday coming up July 15th.
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14: From the National Weather Service forecast for today, it's going to be mostly sunny throughout the day with a high near 72 degrees. Tonight, partly cloudy skies, overnight with a low near 56 degrees. For Tuesday, mostly sunny skies throughout the day with a high near 76.
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2: Good afternoon, I'm John Sutton in for Josh.

0: will impact both of their elementary school playgrounds.
1: So each playground is going to receive kind of a playground structure, you know, with slides and suspension bridges and kind of clubhouse feel. 3, 4, 5 grade level facility will be a little bit larger. It'll have a capacity of 72, 75 students could play on there at one time. And then the other playground's a little bit smaller, looking at about 50 students on there at one time. With that, each playground will get a new swing set as well as some sensory-based activities. Both playgrounds will also be fully accessible for special needs students.
0: New London Schools are footing half the bill of the project, with a number of businesses and donors helping out with the rest. Both playgrounds should be ready for use by next school year. It's almost time to register for kindergarten for the 2026 and 2027 school year. The Norwalk City School District will be conducting kindergarten screenings starting on August 4th. They're asking parents and guardians of children who are age 5 or will be turning 5 during August to contact them to begin the enrolling process. More information can be found on norwalktruckers.net. Elyria police are investigating reports of gunfire Saturday evening in Elyria. The altercation took place in the area of Penfield and Foster Avenue. At least one person was taken to the hospital with a reported gunshot wound. Police are asking anyone with information to please contact them. From the National Weather Service forecast for today, it's going to be partly sunny throughout the day with a high near 72. Tonight, partly cloudy skies overnight with a low near 56. For Tuesday, it's going to be mostly sunny with a high near 76. I'm John Sutton with your 92.9 WLKR Classic News.
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All Through the Night from Cyndi Lauper, that would be her fourth consecutive hit from her debut album, She's So Unusual. Jay Coffey with a couple of everyday sayings that we've been using wrong the whole time. For example, the early bird gets the worm. However, the whole phrase concludes with, but the second mouse gets the cheese, meaning you can still achieve the goal even if you're not first. And curiosity killed the cat. Now the full version goes, curiosity killed the cat, but satisfaction brought it back. This means that sometimes a little curiosity

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12: From the National Weather Service forecast for today, it's going to be mostly sunny throughout the day with a high near 72 degrees. Tonight, partly cloudy skies overnight with a low near 56 degrees. For Tuesday, mostly sunny skies throughout the day with a high near 76.
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0: The movie Caddyshack was just on the TV the other day. I couldn't help myself. I had to watch it. And from the movie Kenny Loggins, I'm All Right. Jay Coffey, so global explorer Josh Gates is going to be returning for an all-new season of the Emmy Award-winning series, Expedition Unknown. 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
9: AP News, I'm Ed Donahue. President Trump is in France for the G7 summit, and so far, he's not said anything about the deal reached with Iran. Vice President J.D. Vance spoke to CNBC.
10: It immediately reopens the Straits of Hormuz. We're already seeing in the past 24 hours more traffic flow. You see oil prices coming down. But you also have the long-term commitment that Iran will never develop or procure a nuclear weapon.
9: A lot of details of the agreement have not been released, including whether the deal says anything about Iran's missile program and the fighting in Lebanon. Israel says it will not give back land taken in Lebanon. In Jerusalem, Kobi Matza is not happy.
11: I think this is the worst agreement ever. Great damage to Israel and to the world. A big, big damage. Trump caused us a very massive damage with this agreement. He should have continued with the war.
9: That would leave the adversaries more or less where they were 3.5 months ago, before Israel and the U.S. launched their war on Iran. British Prime Minister Keir Starmer says his nation will ban anyone under 16 from using social media apps.
12: Today is a big moment for our country. This is a big step. Real change for our children and our future.
9: Starmer acknowledges some teens might bypass the ban, but emphasizes the importance of children's safety and happiness. YouTube and Meta, the parent company of Facebook and Instagram, warned a blanket social media restriction

0: restriction could push kids into unregulated online spaces. Fox is buying streaming platform Roku for $22 billion. Ukraine is officially opening negotiations for European Union membership. The process could be tricky for Ukraine as it requires the country to commit to political reforms while still fighting a Russian invasion. Congo reports a large daily jump in Ebola cases a month after the outbreak was declared. This is AP News.
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3: From the National Weather Service forecast for today, it's going to be mostly sunny throughout the day with a high near 72 degrees. Tonight, partly cloudy skies, overnight with a low near 56 degrees. For Tuesday, mostly sunny skies throughout the day with a high near 76.
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0: Dan Hartman, he wrote I Can Dream About You for the movie Streets of Fire, although he does not sing the song in the movie. 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
4: From the National Weather Service forecast for today, it's going to be mostly sunny throughout the day with a high near 72 degrees. Tonight, partly cloudy skies, overnight with a low near 56 degrees. For Tuesday, mostly sunny skies throughout the day with a high near 76.
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15: From the National Weather Service forecast for today, it's going to be mostly sunny throughout the day with a high near 72 degrees. Tonight, partly cloudy skies overnight with a low near 56 degrees. For Tuesday, mostly sunny skies throughout the day with a high near 76.
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0: When it comes to old-time rock and roll, nobody did it better than Bob Seger. Hey, it's Jay Coffey. So apparently our dogs are messing with our heads. You know, research reveals that dogs use facial expressions to get humans to do things for them. Now, when people aren't around, dogs have few facial expressions. But once a human is in sight, the dogs open their eyes wider and raise their eyebrows. Now, your dog probably loves you, but that isn't stopping them from wrapping you around their hairy little paw.
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8: From the National Weather Service forecast for today, it's going to be mostly sunny throughout the day with a high near 72 degrees. Tonight, partly cloudy skies overnight with a low near 56 degrees. For Tuesday, mostly sunny skies throughout the day with a high near 76.
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0: That was a huge international hit for England's Rick Astley, and I like the sentiment, together forever. Good stuff. Hey, it's Jay Coffey. So In the Eye of the Storm, new season will premiere this month on Discovery Channel. 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
5: From the National Weather Service forecast for today, it's going to be mostly sunny throughout the day with a high near 72 degrees. Tonight, partly cloudy skies overnight with a low near 56 degrees. For Tuesday, mostly sunny skies throughout the day with a high near 76.
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1: Not one, not two, but three in a row for Denny Hamlin as he claims his eighth win at Pocono Raceway this past Sunday. I'm David Stiles. 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
1: Denny Hamlin didn't have to fight through traffic this past Sunday on a charge to the front of the field. Hamlin finished top 10 in both stages and led four times for 28 laps, taking the lead from Christopher Bell with five laps remaining and claiming the checkered flag for the third consecutive week. Here are Denny's thoughts on achieving the trifecta at the Tricky Triangle.
3: I don't think it's going to be something that's going to go on the resume, but it's going to be something that I certainly remember. I was highly motivated anyway coming in here. I knew this would be my best shot. Now I'm just thinking, holy crap, man, we're 3 seconds away from having five in a row at Charlotte with the rain. Oh my goodness, it's been a fun run.
1: With this win, Denny Hamlin also notches his 64th career victory, and he stands in sole possession of ninth place on the all-time wins list.
3: Yeah, I mean, it's super special, certainly for a lot of reasons. But, you know, I'm just at this point in my career, just trying to stack as many wins as possible. You know, wherever we finish in the championships, whatever. To me, it's like wins, wins, wins. Like, what is your win percentage? We've had so many races where we've been dominant this year. Yeah, we won four, but man, we could easily have a lot right now. Been able to execute. Yeah, that's been the biggest difference. Over the last month versus early in the season, the speed's no different. It's just execution's better.

0: NASCAR is now headed west to Naval Base Coronado for the San Diego Street Course. Will Toyota's dominance continue? I'm David Stiles. 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

0: Shadows of the Night. It is Pat Benatar and Neil Giraldo there, and I'm John Summers. I've never heard of this before. From USA Today, wildflowering. Well, apparently it's a dating term, and whenever you wildflower, you let a relationship unfold completely organically. That means no timelines, labels, definitions, expectations. In other words, you let the connection bloom like a wildflower. Free, untamed, beautiful. In other words, nobody really knows where they stand in the relationship.
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8: From the National Weather Service forecast for tonight, partly cloudy skies overnight with a low near 56 degrees. For a Tuesday, mostly sunny skies throughout the day with a high near 76 degrees. For a Tuesday night, showers likely overnight with a low near 58.
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0: Dave Stewart, Annie Lennox, known as Eurythmics. 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

0: 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Now, some kids can ask up to 76 questions per hour, which is a lot.
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3: From the National Weather Service forecast for tonight, partly cloudy skies overnight with a low near 56 degrees. For a Tuesday, mostly sunny skies throughout the day with a high near 76 degrees. For a Tuesday
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2: Good afternoon, I'm John Sutton, in for Josh Bowman with your local news. New London schools are upgrading their elementary playground equipment as part of a renovation project. Superintendent Brad Romano says the project will impact both of their elementary school playgrounds.
3: So each playground is going to receive kind of a playground structure, you know, with slides and suspension bridges and kind of clubhouse feel. 3, 4, 5 grade level facility will be a little bit larger. It'll have a capacity of 72, 75 students could play on there at one time. And then the other playground's a little bit smaller, looking at about 50 students on there at one time. With that, each playground will get a new swing set as well as some sensory-based activities. Both playgrounds will also be fully accessible for special needs students.
2: New London schools are footing half the bill of the project, with a number of businesses and donors helping out with the rest. Both playgrounds should be ready for use by next school year. It's almost time to register for kindergarten for the 2026 and 2027 school year. The Norwalk City School District will be conducting kindergarten screenings starting on August 4th. They're asking parents and guardians of children who are age 5 or will be turning 5 during August to contact them to begin the enrolling process. More information can be found on norwalktruckers.net. Elyria police are investigating reports of gunfire Saturday evening in Elyria. The altercation took place in the area of Penfield and Foster Avenue. At least one person was taken to the hospital with a reported gunshot wound. Police are asking anyone with information to please contact them. From the National Weather Service forecast for today, it's going to be partly sunny throughout the day with a high near 72. Tonight, partly cloudy skies overnight with a low near 56. For Tuesday, it's going to be mostly sunny with a high near 76. 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

All right, just in time, almost, for today's Lost Classic. So a guy who's really quite well known for one song in particular, but he had other hits. I got one for you. Coming up next, right after the Sanford Town

0: way, way back in the closet here. Ouch. Whoa. We're digging out these. Ah, this will be great. 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

0: Today's lost classic, Don McLean and Crying. He's primarily known for American Pie, of course. I referred to that a little earlier, but this is originally done by Roy Orbison, you know, back in the 60s, early 60s, which is a huge hit for Mr. Orbison, and not quite as big a hit for Don McLean, but pretty close. It was a big hit all over the world. And Crying is the name of the song, of course, from the one and only Don McLean, and it is today's lost classic. We'll do another one tomorrow right around the same time.
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3: From the National Weather Service forecast for tonight, partly cloudy skies overnight with a low near 56 degrees. For a Tuesday, mostly sunny skies throughout the day with a high near 76 degrees. For a Tuesday night, showers likely overnight with a low near 58.
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0: 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At one time, sometime in the 70s, they actually won a Grammy for Best Country Recording. 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

0: Patti Smyth and Scandal with the Warrior Song. Well, I kind of read this on the line. People were different in 1926 than they are here in 2026. And I'm not talking about having the internet and other modern inventions. Humans are getting taller. They're also, well, fatter than ever, and live longer than any time in history. And all of these changes have occurred just in the past 100 years.
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1: AP News, I'm Ed Donahue. A shocker at the World Cup in Atlanta. It was Little Cape Verde versus powerhouse Spain.
2: Cabo Verde! Cabo Verde!
1: Cape Verde didn't win, but they didn't lose either. It was a scoreless tie. Jao Barros was wearing Cape Verde colors.
3: We're a tiny country, and to play on a big stage like it, like this, against a powerhouse like Spain, and draw, is unbelievable. I'm proud. I'm proud. I think the whole country's proud. We had a huge fan base here today, and it speaks a lot about who we are as a group of people.
1: Spain fan Alvaro Checa was depressed. He's down, but not out.
4: Let's see. Sometimes you start off with the wrong foot and you win. So we still have time.
1: European champion Spain is one of the favorites to win the World Cup and was an overwhelming favorite to beat Cape Verde in its opening game. President Trump says the deal with Iran is signed. Formal signing is expected by the end of the week in Geneva. It means opening the Strait of Hormuz. Gas Buddy analyst Patrick DeHaan says the price of gas hasn't changed much yet.
5: The price of oil is moving, and that will likely start to impact gas prices as early as later tonight. But for the moment, there is lag. A lag time to how markets respond and how quickly that shows up to gas stations.
1: Gulf oil producers that scale back production will need time to get oil moving again. Details of the deal with Iran have not been released. California Governor Gavin Newsom says President Trump has ordered the Justice Department to investigate him and his wife. The nature of the alleged investigation was unclear. Newsom said in a video posted on X, federal agents in recent days have knocked on the doors of his friends and former employees and have asked for records. The Air Force says a B-52 Stratofortress crashed shortly after takeoff in California. Stocks are higher at the closing bell on Wall Street. This is AP News.
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9: From the National Weather Service forecast for tonight, partly cloudy skies overnight with a low near 56 degrees. For a Tuesday, mostly sunny skies throughout the day with a high near 76 degrees. For a Tuesday night, showers likely overnight with a low near 58.
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3: Good afternoon, I'm John Sutton, in for Josh Bowman with your local news. New London schools are upgrading their elementary playground equipment as part of a renovation project. Superintendent Brad Romano says the project will impact both of their elementary school playgrounds.
4: So each playground is going to receive kind of a playground structure, you know, with slides and suspension bridges and kind of clubhouse feel. 3, 4, 5 grade level facility will be a little bit larger. They'll have a capacity of 72, 75 students could play on there at one time. And then the other playground's a little bit smaller, looking at about 50 students on there at one time. With that, each playground will get a new swing set as well as some sensory-based activities. Both playgrounds will also be fully accessible for special needs students.
3: New London schools are footing half the bill of the project, with a number of businesses and donors helping out with the rest. Both playgrounds should be ready for use by next school year. It's almost time to register for kindergarten for the 2026 and 2027 school year. The Norwalk City School District will be conducting kindergarten screenings starting on August 4th. They're asking parents and guardians of children who are age 5 or will be turning 5 during August to contact them to begin the enrolling process. More information can be found on norwalktruckers.net. Elyria police are investigating reports of gunfire Saturday evening in Elyria. The altercation took place in the area of Penfield and Foster Avenue. At least one person was taken to the hospital.

0: the reported gunshot wound. Police are asking anyone with information to please contact them. From the National Weather Service forecast for today, it's going to be partly sunny throughout the day with a high near 72. Tonight, partly cloudy skies overnight with a low near 56. For Tuesday, it's going to be mostly sunny with a high near 76. I'm John Sutton with your 92.9 WLKR Classic News.
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12: From the National Weather Service forecast for tonight, partly cloudy skies overnight with a low near 56 degrees. For Tuesday, mostly sunny skies throughout the day with a high near 76 degrees. For a Tuesday night, showers likely overnight with a low near 58.
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0: I Want to Dance with Somebody Who Loves Me, Whitney Houston, written by the songwriting team Boy Meets Girl. You might know them from their hit, Waiting for a Star to Fall. 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
2: You know you drive me up a wall, the way you make good for all the nasty tricks you pull. 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

Steven Tyler and Aerosmith called Crazy. John Summers here now. Love really doesn't hurt, they say, according to Stanford University. People in love have increased pain tolerance. 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What? Looking at a photo of their love reduced moderate pain by around 40%.

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8: AP News, I'm Ben Thomas. The U.S. and Iran have reached an initial agreement that would extend their ceasefire, and President Trump says lead to the reopening of the Strait of Hormuz.
9: The strait is already partially opened. As you know, they're doing a little hunting for a couple of mines that they've already found. But it's essentially ships are starting to go out. Now, on Friday, it'll be completely opened.
8: He spoke in Evian, France, where leaders have gathered for a G7 summit. European Commission President Ursula von der Leyen says sanctions on Iran won't be coming off quickly.
10: As long as there is no behavioral change, you cannot lift the sanctions because of human rights violation and weapons of mass destruction.
8: News of the deal sent oil prices lower, the international standard Brent crude settling just above $83 per barrel. U.S. gas prices have also been slowly easing back toward $4 per gallon. AAA puts the national average below $4.07. And Patrick DeHaan at Gas Buddy says,
11: if this deal pans out, if the strait reopens for the rest of the summer, it could mean gas prices that stay below $4 a gallon nationally. And it could mean diesel prices also see a fall below the $5 mark. So there's a lot of reasons to be optimistic, but we've also seen deals fall apart in the last couple of months as well.
8: Stock markets rallied worldwide. Seth Sutel has Wall Street's closing numbers.
12: The S&P 500 rose 1.7%. The Dow rose 468 points. That's about 0.9%. The NASDAQ composite jumped 3.1%.
8: In other news, Jennifer King reports.
13: A B-52 bomber crashed shortly after takeoff at Edwards Air Force Base Monday in Southern California's Mojave Desert. Military officials said crews are responding. A huge plume of smoke was coming from the scene. The military aircraft, a Boeing B-52 Stratofortress, is a long-range bomber that usually carries a crew of five.
8: This is AP News.
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2: From the National Weather Service forecast for tonight, partly cloudy skies overnight with a low near 56 degrees. For a Tuesday, mostly sunny skies throughout the day with a high near 76 degrees. For a Tuesday night, showers likely overnight with a low near 58.
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6: From the National Weather Service forecast for tonight, partly cloudy skies overnight with a low near 56 degrees. For a Tuesday, mostly sunny skies throughout the day with a high near 76 degrees. For a Tuesday night, showers likely overnight with a low near 58.
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0: Paula Abdul. It's called Straight Up, of course. Dancer, singer, choreographer, and I think she was even in a movie.
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0: Queen, another one bites the dust. John Somers here. Now, what do you like to have in your morning coffee? Well, according to a survey, the perfect companion to a morning cup of coffee is a cinnamon roll. Indeed. Delish for sure. But, oh boy, you have one a day. Don't be surprised if in a year's time you've gained 10 pounds. You just don't know why. Anyway, the cinnamon roll beat out the donut, the bagel, the coffee cake, the toast, the muffin, or the croissant.
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John Summers here with a song written by Neil Young, but the big hit was from Nicolette Larson, you might recall. And yeah, it was at Linda Ronstadt's urging. Say, hey, you got to record that song, Lot of Love. And the rest is history.

0: Somebody's watching me. It is Rockwell and his childhood buddy, Michael Jackson, there. All right, this is from the Journal of Current Psychology. It's easy to attract a member of the opposite sex, guys. 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
13: From the National Weather Service forecast for tonight, partly cloudy skies overnight with a low near 56 degrees. For a Tuesday, mostly sunny skies throughout the day with a high near 76 degrees. For a Tuesday night, showers likely overnight with a low near 58.
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0: That's extreme and more than words. My name is John Summers. 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Well, keep looking at it, they say. 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